0: Welcome to English World, a place where learning English is fun.
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1: 是否让你想到要做什么呢? 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
1: candlelight,烛光。
0: Flashlight.
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1: 那当然还有家里多种的灯光了。
0: There's the regular incandescent or hot burning light bulbs.
1: 有一般的白热电灯泡。
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0: Coming up next is today's everyday dialogue.
1: 接着下来是今天的每日绘画单元。
0: A student has been studying alone in a classroom.
1: 一位学生呢在教室里独自的用功读书。
0: And night has fallen.
1: 天色渐渐暗了。
2: Hello, is anybody in this room? It's so dark in here.
3: I'm in here. I was studying, but I guess I fell asleep.
2: It's dangerous in the dark. Where are you? Ouch!
3: What happened? Are you okay?
2: I hit my knee on something.
3: Well, you should have turned the light on.
2: You're the one in the room. It's you who should have turned the light on.
3: Me? How could I turn the light on when I was sleeping?
1: 现在呢，让文杰我为您解释绘画的内容。
2: Hello, is anybody in this room? It's so dark in here.
1: 喂，有人在里面吗？这个教室好暗啊。
3: I'm in here. I was studying, but I guess I fell asleep.
1: 我在这儿，我本来在读书，但是我猜我睡着了。
2: It's dangerous in the dark. Where are you? Ouch!
1: 在黑暗中是很危险的。你在哪儿啊？哎，哎呀，好痛啊。
3: What happened? Are you okay?
1: 发生了什么事了？你还好吗？
2: I hit my knee on something.
1: 我膝盖撞到东西了。
3: Well, you should have turned the light on.
1: 哦，你应该开灯的。
2: You're the one in the room. It's you who...

0: Who should have turned the light on?
1: 可是在教室里是你啊，你应该早把灯开亮的。
2: Me? How could I turn the light on when I was sleeping?
1: 我人在睡觉，怎么能够开灯呢？
3: Wenjie, we do need light to get around safely.
1: 我们呢是需要光的照明才能够安全的活动。
3: When it's dark, we bump into things.
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3: We lose our way.
1: 我们也会迷了路。
3: So if you can, turn on the light.
1: 所以能够的话呢，把灯打开啊。
3: Let's listen now to today's everyday dialogue once again.
1: 我们再来复习每日绘画。
0: Hello, is anybody in this room? It's so dark in here.
2: I'm in here. I was studying, but I guess I fell asleep.
0: It's dangerous in the dark. Where are you? Ouch!
2: What happened? Are you okay?
0: I hit my knee on something.
2: Well, you should have turned the light on.
0: You're the one in the room. It's you who should have turned the light on.
2: Me? How could I turn the light on when I was sleeping?
3: Humans love and desire light.
1: 人类是喜爱也渴求光明。
3: We love to see the sunlight shining on trees and flowers.
1: 我们喜欢观看树木花草上的光影。
3: We look forward to seeing the first light of day.
1: 我们期待看到天边的第一道曙光。
3: Which brings an end to the long night.
1: 它驱散了长长的黑夜。
3: It lifts our spirit and gives us hope for the new day.
1: 使我们的精神被提升，感到新的一天有了希望。
3: It's light that we were made for.
1: 我们被造，原本就是为了活在光明里。
3: It's time for the verse of the week.
1: 每周金句。
3: Jesus said,
1: 耶稣说
3: I am the light of the world.
1: 我是世界的光。
3: Whoever follows me will never walk in darkness.
1: 跟从我的就不在黑暗里走。
3: But will have the light of life.
1: 必要得着生命的光。
3: John 8, verse 12.
1: 约翰福音第八章十二节。
3: Jesus said, I am the light of the world. Whoever follows me will never walk in darkness, but will have the light of life. John 8, verse 12. God made the light.
1: 神创造了光。
3: God is the giver of light.
1: 神是光的给予者。
3: And he himself is the light.
1: 而神本身呢，就是那光。
3: Jesus is God become flesh and lived among us.
1: 耶稣呢，是神成为人，住在我们当中。
3: His life is full of grace and truth.
1: 耶稣的生命是充充满满的，有恩典，有真理。
3: Reflecting the glory of the one and only God.
1: 他彰显了独一真神的荣光。
3: Jesus is God's divine light on the earth.
1: 耶稣呢，就是这个世上的神圣之光。
3: He has come to open our eyes and to turn us from darkness to light.
1: 耶稣来了，为要使我们的眼睛被打开，从黑暗中转向光明。
3: And to turn us from the power of Satan to the power of God.
1: 使我们呢，从撒旦的权势之下转而归向神。
3: Through him, we can receive the forgiveness of sins.
1: 通过他，我们的罪得赦免。
3: Through him, we become children of light.
1: 通过耶稣，我们成为光明的子女。
3: Jesus Christ is indeed the light of the world.
1: 耶稣真正是世界的光。
3: Let the brilliance of his light shine on your life today.
1: 但愿他灿烂的光辉今天照亮你的生命。
3: Well, listener friends, our time is up.
1: 那听友，节目时间又要结束了。
3: We talked about natural light, man-made light, and divine light today.
1: 那今天呢，我们谈到了自然光、人造光，还有神圣的光。
3: We hope you enjoyed our program.
1: 希望呢，你喜欢我们今天的节目。
3: We'd love to share more with you about the Christian faith.
1: 我们呢，很愿意跟您更多的分享基督教的信仰。
3: We look forward to meeting with you again in English World.
1: 我们也期望下回在英语世界节目里跟您再相会。
3: May God bless you.
1: 愿神赐福给您。
3: We'll see you next time. Well, Wenjie, I'm ready.
1: Ready for what?
3: Ready to go out, of course, and have fun and enjoy the sunshine.
1: Ah.
4: 刚才为您播出的是普世佳音制作的《放眼天下》节目。我们的网址是 Chinese 连接线 goodnews.org Chinese 连接线 goodnews.org 下次再会。

0: 今天我们神要我们做差传。
1: God desires for us to be involved in missions.
0: 那不是因为我们的责任。
1: Not because it is our duty.
0: 啊，因为这个是神的事情。
1: Because this is really God's business.
0: 我们可以不管。
1: We could have said that none of my business.
0: 神给我们一个权利。
1: But God has given us the right or privilege.
0: 然后他用他的爱来吸引。
1: And then he attracts us, he draws us to him by his love.
0: 因为他爱我。
1: Because he first loved us.
0: 将他的独生子赐给。
1: And he gave his one and only son.
0: 为我们的罪钉死在十字架上。
1: Who was crucified for our sins.
0: 在世界上再没有比这个爱更大的爱。
1: There's no greater love than that.
0: 我感受到这个爱。
1: And I have felt
0: that. 我知道当我是罪人的时候。
1: I know that when I was a sinner.
0: 我在痛苦的里面。
1: When I was suffering.
0: 我在罪恶的里面。
1: When I was living in sin.
0: 我不得自由。
1: When I was had no freedom.
0: 我不得释放。
1: I was bound.
0: 我心里面有嫉妒。
1: Because there was a jealousy in me.
0: 我心里面有苦毒。
1: Because there was bitterness.
0: 我心里面有很重的担子放不下来。
1: There were heavy burden that I just couldn't lay down.
0: 一无所能的时候
1: and I was totally unable to do anything.
0: 我听到说耶稣基督
1: and I heard the name Jesus Christ and he loved me.
0: 他愿意为我舍弃生命
1: and he was willing to give his life up for me.
0: 我好像真的看见
1: as if I had witnessed with my own eyes the Son of God
0: 挂在十字架上
1: he was hanging on the cross.
0: 因为这个爱
1: Because of this love,
0: 感动了我的心
1: and it touched my heart.
0: 这个爱改变了我的生命
1: and this love that changed my life.
0: 这个爱在我里面成了一股力量
1: and this love has become a force from the my inner being.
0: 我要向神回应
1: and I want to respond to God.
0: 你们若爱我
1: if you love me,
0: 就必遵守我的命令
1: you will obey my commandments.
0: 出于爱的侍奉。
1: Service out of love
0: 是没有休息的
1: knows no rest
0: 是没有止境的
1: it knows no limit
0: 是没有说两年三年五年的
1: there's no such a thing as a term of 2 years, 3 years, 4 years
0: 一生一世的
1: but it's for life
0: 我们看到很多神的仆人
1: and we've seen a lot of servants of God
0: 他们做到五十岁六十岁七十岁
1: they served to 50s, 60s, 70s
0: 因为他的侍奉是对神爱的回应
1: Because he served out of his response to the love of God
0: 那这个爱的回应是没有止境的
1: And the response, a response of love knows no boundary
0: 为什么要做差传
1: Why participate in mission?
0: 因为差传是神的事
1: Because it is God's business
0: 为什么要做差传
1: Why participate in mission?
0: 因为神托付给我们
1: Becauseis something that God has entrusted to us.
0: 为什么要做差传?
1: Why participate in missions?
0: 因为这是我对神爱的一个回应。
1: Because this is my response to God's love.
0: 那我们会问说,我们怎么做?
1: Then we ask, how do we go about it?
0: 我可以怎样来参与神的这个差传的大使命?
1: How can I be part of the fulfillment of the Great Commission through missions.
0: 我不知道大家来中华圣经教会特别讲到差传的时候有没有给大家意象好像我们很注重钱。
1: I don't know if those of you have joined our church in the, all these years, whether you get the impression that when we talk about missions in the Chinese Bible Church, you see dollar signs.
0: 所以你看到我们的目标是25万，今年是26万。
1: And you see that last year our goal was 255,000, this year was 260,000.
0: 然后我们可能跟你们说，现在有一个任现单，请你们祷告，请你们奉献。
1: And then you hear the announcement now you have in your hand, this is a faith promise offerings form that you will we would like you to fill out.
0: 如果你有这样的印象的话
1: ，If you have that kind of impression,
0: 我要向你们道歉。
1: I want to apologize to you.
0: 这是给你们一个错误的印象。
1: Because it's really a wrong impression that we might have conveyed to you.
0: 因为钱呢是差传里面很小的一部分。
1: Because money is only a very small part in the picture of missions.
0: 在神的心意里面，差传最重要的是什么？
1: What is the most important thing in God's heart when it comes to mission?
0: 在差传里面最重要的，上帝要我们看见的是祷告。
1: the most important thing that God wants us to see when we talk about missions is prayer.
0: Ian Bounds 说, prayer is the handmaid of missions. 拆船, 祷告是拆船的佣人, 没有祷告就没有拆船。
1: Where there's no prayer, there's no missions.
0: 拆船的成功与失败全赖祷告。
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0: 我们知道今天在这个罪恶的世界上,
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0: 特别是在这个第三世界的国家,
1: especially in the so-called third world developed

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0: You must understand the nature of the spiritual battle.
1: 因为在那些地方，这个鬼的工作非常的厉害。
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0: Because indeed, Satan has a tremendous power in those regions through the superstition, through the practice of witchcraft and all the other practices.
1: 所以我们如果要攻破仇敌的这个营垒，
0: and therefore if we are going to overtake the stronghold of our enemy,
1: 我们不能够用这个现代的科技来克服这些。
0: We can't just rely on the our high-tech means of communication.
1: 乃是要用祷告。
0: But rather, we need to do it through prayer.
1: 我们需要更多的祷告。
0: We need more prayer.
1: 今天做海外的差传。
0: For those who are in overseas missions today.
1: 我们需要祷告比需要更钱金钱更大。
0: We need the prayer support much more so than we need the financial support.
1: 太多的金钱而没有祷告。
0: Sometimes there's too much money and not enough prayer.
1: 对那些在黑暗里面被罪恶所捆绑的人是无能为力。
0: Because money doesn't do anything for those who are living in the darkness and bound by sin.
1: 当主耶稣看到许多人的时候，
0: When Jesus saw the multitude,
1: 他就怜悯他们。
0: And he had compassion on them.
1: 因为他们好如同羊没有困苦流离，好像羊没有牧人一样。
0: Because they were desolated and they were like the sheep without shepherd.
1: 然后就对门徒说，要收的庄稼多，做工的人少。
0: He said that the harvest is plentiful, but the workers are few.
1: 所以你们当求庄稼的主。
0: Pray therefore to the Lord of Harvest.
1: 所以主耶稣告诉我们，差传的关键是开始在祷告。
0: The key of missions is prayer.
1: 要求庄稼的主。
0: That we are to pray to the Lord of Harvest.
1: 如果你是基督徒，
0: If you are a Christian,
1: 我相信你会祷告。
0: And I believe that you do pray.
1: 每个人的祷告都很重要。
0: And you know the prayer is important.
1: 我们需要有私祷个人的祷告。
0: We need to have the prayer in your private devotion.
1: 但是我们也需要公祷。
0: But also need corporate prayer.
1: 我们需要很多人在一起祷告。
0: We need to have a multitude here praying together.
1: 你发现两个人的祷告。
0: You find that the prayer between the two,
1: 跟二十个人的祷告。
0: And the prayer among the 20,
1: 跟一百个人的祷告。
0: Or among 100,
1: 跟一万个人的祷告。
0: 10,000 gathering to pray.
1: 那是不一样的。
0: And it's just different.
1: 祷告能够震动天地。
0: Because prayer can shake up the heaven and the earth.
1: 祷告能够推动那推动世界的手。
0: And prayer can move the hand that moves the world.
1: 今天要鼓励大家在祷告上需要下功夫。
0: And I want to encourage you to pray more.
1: 我自己也需要在祷告上下功夫。
0: I need to work on my own prayer life.
1: 祷告是很重要的。
0: Prayer is important.
1: 但是祷告不能做是别的事情的代替。
0: But prayer is no substitute for other requirements.
1: 神还要我们做其他的事情。
0: There are other things that God has commanded us to do.
1: 神第二个要我们做的事情就是去。
0: And the second command is to go.
1: 在出埃及记第三章这个地方。
0: And Exodus chapter 3.
1: 当神看见以色列人需要的时候，
0: After God has seen the needs of the Israelites,
1: 他就把摩西叫来，
0: He called Moses up.
1: 他对摩西说了三个字，
0: And he said this three words to Moses.
1: 他三个，英文圣经三个字，中文比较多一点。
0: Well, this in English you have three words. In the Chinese translation, you have more.
1: 那英文第一个字是 so, 所以。
0: And the first word said.So,
1: 第二个字是现在。
0: The second word is now.
1: 第三个字是去。
0: And the third word is go.
1: 所以神对摩西说 ,so, now, go. 所以现在去。

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1: And those are the things that God wanted Moses to do.
0: 神今天也要我们当中的一些人去。
1: And today God is calling some among us to go.
0: 我们都知道神没有要每一个人都去。
1: When we know that God is not going to call everyone to go.
0: 但是神有叫某一些人去。
1: But God has called some.
0: 但是也许神要你去。
1: Maybe he wants to call you.
0: 而你一直在那里拖。
1: And you are dragging your feet.
0: 有很多的事情不能够解决。
1: There's a lot of things you just couldn't possibly wrap up overnight.
0: 我发现走神的全世界的道路是越老越难走。
1: And one thing I realize is that the older you get, the more difficult it is for you to be committed to full-time mission.
0: 我二十岁以上，你说你去吧。
1: When I was 20 years old, God said, go.
0: 我就去了。
1: I went.
0: 因为没有什么东西。
1: I had nothing to lose.
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0: 也没有孩子。
1: No kids.
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1: Nothing.
0: 所以你去吧。
1: So God said, go.
0: 我就去了。
1: I went.
0: 所以一去就去了三十几年。
1: And it's been over 30 years since.
0: 但是今天呢？
1: Today,
0: 我特别发现在美国这个环境。
1: Especially in North America.
0: 去很不容易。
1: It's difficult to just go.
0: 从海外来的人。
1: Those from overseas.
0: 有一个抱负。
1: And we all have this the desire.
0: 希望我们在美国能够有所成就。
1: And we want to have some accomplishment in the United States.
0: 所以要读书。
1: So we put ourselves to school.
0: 要拿学位。
1: We have to get the degrees.
0: 要找职业。
1: And find a job.
0: 要买房子。
1: We need to buy a house.
0: 要结婚。
1: We need to get married.
0: 要生子。
1: Have kids.
0: 要建立自己的家园跟事业。
1: I need to build my family and my career.
0: 所以等到那个时候要去就很难了。
1: And by that time it's mighty difficult to just go.
0: 有一个故事我很喜欢。
1: There's a story I really like.
0: 这是潘伯伯讲的。
1: Actually, I borrowed from my brother Poon.
0: 我很用了好多次。
1: I used it many times.
0: 我今天要再用一次。
1: I'm going to do it again today.
0: 有的人已经知道了。
1: Some of you have heard it.
0: 有的人不知道。
1: But others have not.
0: 知道的先不要讲。
1: So if you have heard it, just keep your mouth shut.
0: 不知道的请你好好听。
1: And if you don't, I've never heard of it, then listen.
0: 有三个人呢，不是三个人，有三个动物呢在一起。
1: There are three little animals that they got together.
0: 一个是蛇。
1: One is a snake.
0: 一个是青蛙。
1: And then one's a frog.
0: 一个是蜈蚣。
1: And then there's a centipede.
0: 他们有一天说，哎呀，肚子饿了。
1: And one day said, oh, are we hungry?
0: 去买 hamburger.
1: Let's go get some hamburgers.
0: 他们说，蛇，你去吧，因为你这个肚子跑，咻一下就去了。
1: And they said, the snake, why don't you go? Because you can slither real fast.
0: 可是他想想，我这个光是跑得快，没有手怎么拿呢？
1: And well, he said, well, but I don't have any hands to bring the food back.
0: 所以他不要去。
1: So he said, no, I can't go.
0: 并且就用肚子走很不方便。
1: And besides, I have to walk on my stomach. It's kind of hard.
0: 这青蛙你有四个脚，你这个四个脚很快。
1: Hey, froggy, you have four limbs. You can move fast.
0: 他说你跳跳跳就到了。
1: And you can just keep hopping, and you'll be there in no time.
0: 青蛙说 OK, 我去。
1: And the frog said, OK, I'll go.
0: 想想这个还是不抵啊。你来呀，就是。
1: I said, wait a minute, why me?
0: 他这个蜈蚣有100个脚。
1: He says the centipede has 100 feet.
0: 他走得更快。
1: He can move faster.
0: 所以他说，哎，我不去，还是你去好了。
1: And so he said, well, centipede, why don't you go?
0: 因为你100个脚很快一下。
1: Because you can move faster with 100 feet.
0: 蜈蚣就说，好吧，那就我去了。
1: He said, okay, I'll go.
0: 来了时间5分钟10分钟15分钟20分钟半个钟过去了他还没走。
1: And the look at the watch, it's been half an hour and he's still sitting there.
0: 他说你怎么还不去呢？
1: He said, why are you still here?
0: 他说我在穿鞋子。
1: He said, I'm still putting on my shoes.
0: 我们今天很多人还在穿鞋子。
1: Today a lot of us still putting on our shoes.
0: 因为我们太多的包袱。
1: Because of too many baggages.
0: 但是我们感谢神。
1: But thank God.
0: 神要呼召你的时候。
1: When God wants to call you.
0: 他会给我们一个勇气。
1: He will also give us courage at the same time.
0: 来把这些包袱放下来。
1: To throw away, to lay down these baggages.
0: 最近看一个杂志。
1: I recently read a magazine.
0: 在讲到台湾有一个传道人。
1: Which talk about a missionary in Taiwan.
0: 他去 这个国苏苏联前苏联去做短宣。
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0: 他在那个地方看到在中国的黑龙江，从黑龙江以北那边有很多的华人。
1: And he read that in the provinces of Heilongjiang, which borders Russia, there are a lot of Chinese moving across the border to Russia.
0: 他心里面就有一个很重的负担。
1: So he had this real burden develop inside.
0: 但是他就听了这个呼召。
1: And he heeded the call.
0: 他就要去这个地方。
1: And he went.
0: 在他们欢送他的聚会里面。
1: And in the farewell party,
0: 差遣里面
1: or actually it's the commissioning service,
0: 他有一个高中的孩子。
1: He has had a son who was in high school.
0: 还有年老的父母。
1: And a pair of aging parents.
0: 还有都要把他们留在台湾。
1: He had to leave them behind in Taiwan.
0: 然后两夫妻要到西伯利亚去。
1: And he and his wife would move on to Siberia for missions.
0: 我们感谢上帝。
1: We thank God.
0: 今天还有人。
1: That today there are still people like them.
0: 愿意为主的缘故。
1: For the sake of the gospel and of the Lord.
0: 做一些的牺牲。
1: They're willing to make some sacrifices.
0: 然后到遥远的地方去。
1: And to go to the place of
0: God. 神要我们去。
1: God is calling us.
0: 不知道是哪一个。如果神呼召你的时候，我们要去。
1: I don't know who is going to call, but if he calls you, I hope you will respond.
0: 然后第三方面我们可以参与的是给。
1: And the third way we can participate is by giving.
0: 奉献是我们最起码可以做到的。
1: Financial giving is the least we can do.
0: 但是奉献不是取代祷告跟去。
1: But financial giving never takes a place of prayer or going.
0: 我们知道很多宣教士，很多传道人，他们不光是去，他们也祷告，他们在奉献上面也不落人后。
1: And we know that a lot of missionaries, they did not only pray, they did not only went, but they also continue to give.
0: 我们至少可以做两样事情。
1: We can do at least two out of three.
0: 一个是祷告。
1: One is prayer.
0: 一个是奉献。
1: And the other one is giving.
0: 或者有人可以做三件事情。
1: Maybe some of you can do all three.
0: 祷告。
1: You can pray.
0: 去。
1: You can go.
0: 奉献。
1: And you can still give.
0: 不过不知道神给我们的负担是在哪一方面。
1: And not knowing what God has burdened us with.
0: 既然这个差传是神的事情。
1: But if this missions is indeed God's business.
0: 我们又是经受神爱的人。
1: And we are those who have experienced the love of God.
0: 我们对神的爱就要有一个回应。
1: Then we need to respond to God's love.
0: 这个爱的回应。
1: And this is called a response of love.
0: 是不受时空的限制。
1: And it's not bound by the time or space.
0: 我们会一直的跟从。
1: And we will never cease to.
0: 在宣教历史上，神兴起了很多伟大的宣教士。
1: Throughout the history of missions, God has raised up many wonderful giants in the mission field.
0: 中国内地会的创办人戴德生先生
1: The founder of China Inland Mission, Dr. Hudson Taylor.
0: 神大大的使用他
1: God used him mightily.
0: 把福音带到中国的内陆
1: To take the gospel to the inland provinces of China.
0: 他曾经讲过一句话
1: And he once said,
0: 这个应该是我们华人的一个挑战跟鼓励。
1: I think this statement should become a challenge and an encouragement to the Chinese Christians.
0: 他说，如果我有一千条生命，
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0: 我要全部给中国。
1: I will give them all to China.
0: 如果我有1,000磅英镑，
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0: 中国可以全数的支取。
1: China is entitled to all.
0: 那这是一个外国人。
1: And he was a foreigner,
0: 彻底的爱神
1: totally committed to the love of God,
0: 彻底的爱中国人
1: totally committed to the love of China.
0: 今天是华人的世界
1: And this is the world, today is the world of the Chinese.
0: 华人应该起来
1: The Chinese should rise up,
0: 往普天下去
1: And to go into all the world,
0: 完成神所给我们的大事
1: And to fulfill the great commission that God has given us.
0: 请 祷告。
1: Let's pray.
0: 天父，我们再一次感谢赞美你爱我们的大爱。
1: Father, we thank you the love by which you have loved us so tremendously.
0: 你是差传的主。
1: Because you are the Lord of missions.
0: 你首先差遣你的爱子。
1: You first sent your beloved Son.
0: 今天我们也要受你的差遣。
1: And today we want to be sent too.
0: 去将你的爱传扬。
1: And to preach and share your love with the rest of the world.
0: 求主使我们能够以爱向你回应。
1: We pray that we will be able to respond to your love with love.
0: 奉耶稣基督的名祷告。
1: And we pray for all this in the name of Jesus Christ.
2: 刚刚的节目是牧者心声，由圣经广播网编辑播出。

0: 我们知道世界上有很多的人。
1: We know that there are many people in this world.
0: 也有很多不同种类的人。
1: And these people are belonging to different types.
0: 我们常常说有黑人，有白人。
1: There are the whites and the blacks.
0: 有中国人，有美国人。
1: There are Chinese and Americans.
0: 有大人，有小孩。
1: The adults and the children.
0: 有聪明人，也有愚笨的人。
1: And they are the smart and the stupid ones.
0: 如果我们要把人分类的话，可以分很多种。
1: There are many ways to divide people into different classes.
0: 那也许有人问说，圣经会把人分开呢？
1: And some may ask, do the Bible divide people into classes?
0: 圣经也有的时候把人分一分。
1: Yes, the scriptures do divide people into classes from time to time.
0: 那今天早晨我们要看的这一段圣经在哥林多。前书第二章跟第三章。
1: This morning we will look at the passage from the 1 Corinthians chapter 2 and chapter 3.
0: 是保罗对哥林多信徒所讲的一些很重要的基本真理。
1: And it encompasses some of the basic truths that Paul tries to communicate to the Corinthians.
0: 保罗从上帝的眼光来看今天世人在神面前的光景。
1: And Paul is trying to use the perspective of God to look at the conditions of men in this world.
0: 然后看人对上帝的反应。
1: And to look at people's reaction to God.
0: 那根据这些反应来把人分作三种。
1: And according to their reactions, he divided people into three classes.
0: 第二章十四节说，然而属血气的人不领会神圣灵的事，反倒以为愚拙，而且不能知道，因为这些事唯有属灵的人才能看透。
1: In chapter 2, verse 14, the man without the Spirit does not accept the things that come from the Spirit of God, for they are foolishness to him, and he cannot understand them, because they are spiritually discerned.
0: 属灵的人能看透万事，却没有一人能看透了他。
1: The spiritual man makes judgment about all things, but he himself is not subject to any man's judgment.
0: 谁曾知道主的心去教导他呢？但我们是有基督的心了。
1: For who has known the mind of the Lord that he may instruct him, but we have the mind of Christ.
0: 第三章第一节，弟兄们，我从前对你们说话，不能把你们当作属灵的，只把你们当作属肉体，在基督里为婴孩的。
1: Chapter 3, verse 1. Brothers, I could not address you as spiritual, but as worldly, mere infants in Christ.
0: 我是用奶喂你们，没有用饭喂你们，那是你们不能吃，就是如今还是不能。
1: I gave you milk, not solid food, for you were not ready for it. Indeed, you are still not ready.
0: 你们仍是属肉体的，因为在你们中间有嫉妒、纷争，这岂不是属乎肉体，照着世人的样子行吗？
1: You are still worldly, for since there is jealousy and quarreling among you, are you not worldly? Are you not acting like mere men?
0: 有说我是属保罗的，有说我是属亚波罗的，这岂不是你们和世人一样吗？
1: For when one says, I follow Paul, and another, I follow Apollos, are you not mere men?
0: 那在这里我们看到保罗在这几节的圣经里面把人分作三种。
1: From this passage, we can see that Paul has divided people into three classes.
0: 那圣经给我们看到分类的时候，不是根据我们人的地位跟我们所成就的。
1: We can see that in the Bible, when we are divided into classes, they are not according to our accomplishment and our status.
0: 他们不，圣经不是说你是中国人，你是美国人。
1: The Bible doesn't separate us depending on whether we are Chinese or Americans.
0: 也不是说你是有钱人，你是穷人。
1: Or whether you are wealthy or are you poor.
0: 世界上的人都是这样一个组一个组组起来的。
1: People in the world are divided into classes or groups.
0: 那如果你是中国人，你可能在美国人的圈子里面，你会不很舒服。
1: If you are Chinese, perhaps you don't feel very comfortable in the midst of Americans.
0: 那如果你是美国人，你在中国人圈子里面也会觉得不舒服。
1: Or if you are an American, you may not feel comfortable among the Chinese.
0: 所以很自然的，某一种的人就会组在一起。
1: So it is natural that people who are similar were grouped together.
0: 圣经不是从这些角度来分,
1: but the scripture does not put us into classes from this perspective.
0: 这些分类也不是把人放作高一点或者低一点,
1: nor does it try to elevate some people and demote other people.
0: 乃是要我们看到不同的层面。
1: It is trying to show us that there are many differences.
0: 那圣经在这里给我们看的分类是根据人对神真理的启示所发出来的反应。
1: This passage divides people into classes according to how we react to the revelation from God.
0: 所以我们对上帝的真理的认识就表明了我们是属于哪一种的人。
1: Depending on how much we understand about the truth that has been revealed to us, we will fall into one of these three classes.
0: 那保罗在这里看到圣经大概把人分作三种。
1: And here Paul talks about the scripture looking at people in three classes.
0: 第一种叫做属血气的人。
1: And one are the worldly people.
0: 第二种人叫做属肉体的人。
1: And the second one are people who belong to the flesh.
0: 那第三种人叫做属灵的人。
1: And the third one, the spiritual man.
0: 什么叫做属血气的人？
1: What are those who are considered natural men?
0: 这个属血气的人对神所启示的真理的奥秘有一种的反应。
1: These people have a certain reaction to the mystery that has been revealed to us.
0: 那这个属血气或者英文圣经是natural, 这个字的本身是讲到人这个魂的这个部分。
1: The natural man here, the word natural applies to the soul of a person.
0: 那人在一般来说可以分三部分。
1: We can divide a person into three aspects.
0: 一个是肉体。
1: One is our flesh,
0: 一个是魂,
1: and one is our soul,
0: 一个是灵,
1: and one is our spirit.
0: 那保罗在这个地方的三个分类刚好是用这三个字。
1: And this is how Paul used to divide us into three classes.
0: 所以有人认为说这个魂的这个部分是不是这些属血气的人是不是基督徒。
1: And people were questioning whether these people who are considered earthly were they Christians at all.
0: 但是我们看上下文的说这些人他们 不认识、不了解上帝属灵的事情。
1: We can say that based on the context that these people do not have a clear understanding of the revealed truth.
0: 所以正确的解释乃是说这些属血气的人是不认识神或者不信神的人。
1: So we can interpret to say that these are the people who have not known God.
0: 那既然他们不认识神，所以他们对神的事情就有一种反应。
1: Because they do not know God, they have a certain reaction towards God.
0: 他们的反应第一个就是不接受。
1: The first reaction is rejection.
0: 保罗说他们不领会神圣灵的事。
1: In verse 14, it says that these people do not accept the things that come from the Spirit of God.
0: 那中文圣经说不领会就是英文翻译是不接受这样的一个真理，这样一个启示来的时候，他会把它推掉。
1: So when this truth comes upon them, they don't accept but reject it.
0: 那并不光是说他们不接受，他们认为这些事情是愚拙的事情。
1: And not only do they reject it, but they consider that foolishness.
0: 那这个他们所认为。

0: 十字架是一个最残酷的刑罚。
1: The crucifixion is the most cruel punishment.
0: 也是一个犯罪最严重的人要受这样的惩罚。
1: It is also a punishment that is only given to those who have committed the gravest sins.
0: 而现在兴起了一个宗教。
1: And now there is a new religion.
0: 那这个宗教是传讲十字架。
1: And this religion was preaching the cross.
0: 传讲一个人钉在十字架上。
1: Is preaching about a person who was crucified.
0: 然后说他是救主。
1: And then saying that he's a savior.
0: 然后说他是神。
1: And saying that he's God.
0: 那这个在当时受希腊文化跟哲学影响的人来说，这是一个不可以接受的事情。
1: For those people who are then under the influence of the Greek culture, it is something that is unacceptable.
0: 这也是一个非常愚昧的事情。
1: Also something that it reflects foolishness.
0: 那这个不光是说在第一个世纪有这样的反应。
1: And not only those were the reactions during the first century.
0: 今天的这个世界上也是一样。
1: Even today in this world, we have similar reactions.
0: 我们在北美的华人圈子里面，也许有很多的所谓的知识分子。
1: Among the Chinese Christians in North America, there are many so-called intellectuals.
0: 很多人认为这种基督教的信仰是为那些愚昧的人，是那些没有学问的人，是那些没有办法的人，是那些软弱的人。
1: And some people regard Christianity as a religion for those who are weak, for those who are desperate, for those who are foolish.
0: 因此，当我们传讲这个福音的时候，他们就认为这些人大概是神经病。
1: And so, as we preach the gospel,They would think that the audience are those who are gone crazy.
0: 也有些家长，有些家庭里面，当他们的儿女要去做传道人的时候，他们也认为这是一个很愚蠢的行为。
1: And even in some Christian families, when their children decided to become a full-time ministers, the parents considered this as foolishness.
0: 因为他们不能够体会，不能够了解神这个深奥的事情。
1: Because they have no way to understand.The mystery of God.
0: 那这里也告诉我们说，他们不光是不接受这样的一个事情。
1: And here it tells us that not only that they do not accept these things.
0: 他们也不明白。
1: It also says that they cannot understand.
0: 那这个不明白也不能够怪我们人。
1: Of course, not being able to understand.
0: 因为他下面告诉，因为下面告诉这些事情是需要有属灵的鉴定力。
1: Because later on it says that these are the things that are spiritually discerned.
0: 那这一句话在我们中文圣经的翻译是有一点出入，不是这个意思。应该是说这些事情是需要有属灵的辨定或者辨别力。
1: In other words, only those who have spiritual discernment could understand.
0: 他们之所以不明白。
1: And the reason that they do not understand,
0: 因为他们没有圣灵在他们生命里面做工。
1: Because the Holy Spirit is not working in them.
0: 所以今天没有一个人可以靠着自己的知识跟学问来了解神深奥的事情。
1: Today, no one can use their own intellectual power to understand the mystery of God.
0: 因为只有神的灵开启人的心窍的时候，人才能够体会什么是神的事情。
1: It is only when the Holy Spirit is with us and revealed to us that we can understand the things of God.
0: 人的知识虽然可以说是浩瀚，非常的多。
1: Even though we can say that man has tremendous amount of knowledge,
0: 但是不能够明白神深奥的事情。
1: But they cannot understand the mystery of God.
0: 但是一个没有读书的人。
1: And yet, a person who is illiterate,
0: 或者是一个很小学问的人。
1: Or someone who has very little knowledge.
0: 但是圣灵开启他的心窍的时候，他就能够明白跟体会。
1: But once the Holy Spirit has opened his heart, he will be able to understand the mystery of God.
0: 那今天我们的责任就是面对着这个输血气的人。
1: And today what we are facing with are the natural man.
0: 保罗是要我们说这个十字架的信息要继续的传讲。
1: Paul urges that this message of the cross must be preached.
0: 那当这个十字架的信息传讲的时候，圣灵会随着这个信息来做工。
1: And as this message is being preached, the Holy Spirit will work along with it.
0: 当人来到听见这个十字架的信息的时候。
1: And when people hear this message of the cross,
0: 圣灵会在人的心里面做工。
1: The Holy Spirit will work in our hearts.
0: 然后在那里改变。
1: And it will transform.
0: 有的时候一次就可以过去。
1: Sometimes

0: It happens once.
1: 人就会醒悟过来,
0: and a person will have a recognition.
1: 然后,
0: other people may require several iterations. But regardless of how many times it takes, the work remains to be the work of the Holy Spirit. We are only doing our part. We will proclaim the gospel. Even though people regard that as foolish, even people reject
1: it,
0: when people oppose that, our responsibility is to preach. What we know, we cannot conceal.
1: 有一天神的灵动工的时候,
0: and one day when the Holy Spirit moves,
1: 神就会改变人的生命,
0: God will transform lives.
1: 但是有这样的一种人在社会上,
0: but there's a kind of people in the society.
1: 是属血气的人,
0: they are those who are natural.
1: 对神的真理的启示奥秘没有正面的反应,
0: they do not have a positive response to the revelation of the mystery of God.
1: 而保罗谈到第二种的人,
0: and then Paul talked about the second types of
1: men.
0: Paul called them the carnal man. Carnal refers to our body. But referring to carnal is not referring to our body alone.
1: 而是指到我们人性的一种伦理跟道德方面。
0: But it is referring to a set of moral standards that is totally dependent upon man.
1: 就是说今天我们这些人, 保罗说, 他们是在基督里为婴孩的。
0: And these are the people that Paul referred to as infants in Christ.
1: 意思说他们已经有了神的生命。
0: In other words, they already have the life of God.
1: 但是在神的生命里面没有成长。
0: But in the life of God, they have not grown.
1: 所以保罗又用奶来喂他们。
0: And so Paul is feeding them with milk.
1: 那我们看到如果一个小孩,一个孩子,
0: we look at a child.
1: 刚生出来的时候,我们喂他吃奶。
0: When a baby was newborn, we feed him with milk.
1: 我不晓得大家如果看到一个孩子五岁的时候还在吃奶,
0: if you look at a 5-year-old child and he's still drinking milk,
1: 你会怎么样想呢?
0: What would you be thinking about?
1: 你会觉得这个小孩是不是有什么问题?
0: You would be wondering if there's something wrong with him.
1: 他好像没有长大。
0: It's as though he has not grown up.
1: 那这个就是保罗所说的。
0: And this is what Paul is referring to.
1: 他说这些人是在基督里。
0: He said these are people are in Christ.
1: 但是这些人不能够吃干粮。
0: But they are not ready for solid food.
1: 他要吃奶,仍然吃奶。
0: They are continuing to drink milk.
1: 那从他们的生活里面,
0: and from their lives,
1: 我们看到这些人他们生活的表现。
0: We can see their living.
1: 他们保罗为什么不能够给他们吃干粮?
0: Why is it that Paul cannot feed them with solid food?
1: 因为他们不能够承受那些神深奥的事情。
0: Because they cannot accept the deep mysteries of God.
1: 那今天我们在神的道路上,
0: today, as we walk along the path,
1: 有的时候神也是照着我们属灵的程度来喂养我们。
0: God will feed us according to our level of maturity. But God doesn't want us to stay at the stage of drinking milk forever. The book of Hebrews exhorts us to try to strive towards a stage of perfection. So we must transition from a stage of drinking milk to a stage of eating solid food. And we must have the discipline of living. As parents, we feed our children. All of us have a plan.
1: 刚开始都是吃奶,
0: at the beginning, they drink milk.
1: 后来我们加了一点这个, cereal, 或者formula, 不是formula, 就是忘了, cereal.
0: And then we add on some cereal.
1: 然后慢慢慢慢地给他吃一点我们认为是软的东西。
0: And then we will feed them those things that we eat, but they are soft.
1: 然后慢慢地他们就可以吃大人吃的东西。
0: And then gradually they will be able to eat what adults eat.
1: 我们就看到这个小孩子一天一天地成长。
0: And then we see this child growing day by day.
1: 然后对我们自己属灵的生命,
0: for our spiritual life,
1: 那我们怎么样来喂养我们自己?
0: How do we feed ourselves?
2: 刚刚的节目是牧者心声，由圣经广播网编辑播出。